0: At the 90 years, the verge of the bribes, I'm really a threat.
1: It's got to the point that I don't even care. I got jewels in a safe that I don't even wear.
0: Bro, I do it for some shoes and some clothes. You'll see what it'll do for a necklace. Right, y'all look like a spider.

It's all about hits. You are listening to Proto FM Tanjung Pinang.

0: we can never forgive. Forgiveness is attribute of the strong. Mahatma Gandhi.
1: Learn it song on 92.1.